0: you re-advise what that suspension type was for that male?
1: Four 5, 37, 43.

Hey, Corey. I have a possible code 2, 51 year Moline Martin, right outside Jay's Body Shop. I just got this called in to me. It's going to be on a tractor trailer. I'll advise the clip when I arrive at the scene.

team as far as this break up. Normally kept on top of the refrigerator. Caller wasn't sure where it's located now. Caller's ISP presented order. So ISP talked to him around an hour ago. David is sending a text to his ex. Last message was around 1944. Caller advisor should be only a black Ford truck in the driveway. He's not stated how he would do it, but he's threatened other people.

0: suspect the area of Island Club rentals as there's a large party going on near the street with loud music and 24.
1: Hey, 48, 37. The semi truck was coming from the north side of Billman Road.
2: 84.

0: 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Right.
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0: King Queen 06. You can keep your stand at 163.

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1: Paper, I break for New Jersey Cats.

0: 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I don't. GCH Trans P Port LLC, 2021 trailer status is active.
1: That's clear. Right for a New Jersey deal.

0: anyone.
1: I'm okay, Rick. I will move that code, please. Actually, I'm for profile code.
2: Yeah, no return.
1: That's right.
0: A3.
3: That mail was dropped off. I'll be 35 to you, girls. What?
0: 640 North Railroad, 640 North Railroad, 36 report.
3: There, I'll be in route.

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1: Hey, for a break for first name and last name, phonetic alphabet.
0: Last name.
1: Charles Henry, Adam George, Edward Lincoln, ISM, Henry, Victor, Ira, Lincoln, Ira.
0: First name.
1: Lincoln Edward, Victor, Adam Nora.
0: No initial.
1: Initial. Doesn't have one.
0: Date of birth.
1: 03-07-1981.
0: 41.
2: My 6 unit is going to be looking for the owner of the vehicle off the standby of the vehicle.

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Thank you. He stated he contacted a tow company, and they said he's stating that they'll be here in 5 to 10. The semi-trailers between Dillman and Moline Marne across the intersections.

0: 6-93. 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It's only 25 days.
1: Kansas en route.
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0: 41 South 71. Pretty well, thanks. Okay. Got 71.
1: I'm okay. I'm going to be en route to the possible location of the tractor that was pulling the vehicle.
0: 6 to 25 responding units, South 71.
1: Okay.

0: 6411. I'll be out with a 6060A. Break for Ohio 7.
1: Go ahead.
0: Location is at the lighthouse. Plate is Henry. San John 5178.
1: For RO is an expired CCW.
0: That's clear.

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0: Sure, I'll be in route shortly.
1: 6210.

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0: 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Engine 35 with the 2.5.
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0: Thanks, sir.

0: check the area of 1315 Buckeye, 1315 Buckeye. Female in a blue SUV, presence was passed out.
1: Kathy, I'll be in route. Check the area. Apparently people are shining lasers in the driver's faces as they're driving by.
0: That's clear. 84, are you going to handle the call on Buckeye?
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1: Thanks.
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1: Go for medic 35.
2: The female digits big 4 baby aspirin at 22-26. Right, left arm is unknown, she's having chest pain and tightness. Did have a heart attack 9 years ago. I think the same symptoms are occurring today.
3: Is Rob Cashin coming out here?

0: for medic 35.
1: The female digits take 4 baby aspirin at 22-26. 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They had a heart attack 9 years ago. I think the same symptoms are occurring today.
2: Is Rob Cashin coming out here?

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0: 3165.
1: Joseph Tuma, Vermilion, valid. Four close suspensions, line entries. Current 3 of 26 for speed.
0: What is the oil endeavor?
1: Sam Nora, 713092. Date of birth 3/29/1994.
0: That's clear, thanks.
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0: 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You never requested one.
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0: It's clear nature.

squad requested 269 Port Clinton Eastern for a subject that was passed out in a vehicle. Danbury squad requested 269 Port Clinton Eastern for a subject that was passed out in a vehicle. Time now 22:55.

0: 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You got my radio traffic. That's clear.
1: Off everyone.
0: Okay.
1: Okay.

One day a master requested Devere Park. 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One day a master requested Devere Park. Here's a woman's bathroom for a diabetic. Times 2311.

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David Lynch, 794, 8, Frank, 3, 3.

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Tower First Responders, Portland AMS, request the Miller Ferry Dock 5174 East Water, 5174 East Water. 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They have a 15 to 20 minute ETA time, 0008.

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0: 3296 West Harbor Road, 3296 West Harbor Road. See what the Brian Advisor's drones that are flying around his house. It's happening now. The caller thinks he knows who it is, but it's not really sure. Also advised his door was kicked in a few days ago, but never made a report about it.
1: That's clear.
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0: Healthy boy, Bills, 4485 East Bay Shore, showing shot motion.

6027. I have one by name DOB out of Michigan. Last name is Tom Adam Nora John Union. First is Tom Adam Nora John Union Mary Adam. DOB is 11-15-1998.

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0: 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Tianjuma Islam Tianju, she's valid. 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
1: 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Six, Camp Perry, 3 for range.

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0: Attention, Fort Glenn Squadman. You're requested to 712 Lincoln Court, 712 Lincoln Court, apartment B as in boy, for an unknown problem. Attention, Fort Glenn Squadman. Requested to Fifth Street Apartments, 712 Lincoln Court, apartment B as in boy, for an unknown problem. Time 8:47.
1: My neighbor, she advised that the septic in apartment B-boy is yelling for help, stating he needs an ambulance. 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
0: That's clear. 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

0: 40 on 3. 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
0: This is not good this trip.
1: 1692. 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
1: 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Your

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0: Peyton Simon. Status is valid, one close suspension, seven entries. That are current.
1: That's clear.
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0: Alicia Perry status is valid. 14 suspensions. 27 entries. None of them are current. Signal 7 to James Bogard III out of Norwalk on a 2011 Ford.
1: That's clear. You can space out 71s.

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1: 6226, signal's not on. That's my right. Edward Jones, 370 East Harbor Road. Yeah, dark gray, something.

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41. John John Sam 8069. Owen is to the same. He's valid. Six entries. The speed 8 of 25, nothing else current.

Okay, South, or correction, Iowa, OLM, when you're ready. 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

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Boy, 2911 North Firelands Boulevard, 2911 North Firelands Boulevard, showing garage entry door. Alarm company did speak to a subject on scene named Beth. She gave incorrect passcode.

0: Pickham. 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

0: Just received a 19 from the alarm company. They advise they receive proper passcode.
1: No.
0: Go ahead.
1: Housekeeper came in the

set the port button here on that. Your request is the Englewood Manor Center, 1330 Fulton, room 112A, for ill male, altered mental status, positive MRSA. Sent to the forefront EMS, your request is to the Edgewood Manor Nursing Center, 1330 Fulton Street, room 112, set A, for an ill male, altered mental status, as MRSA. Send LS at 6.

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1: Reference that call that's assigned to myself. 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Took a Frontier line down with his mower. 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He's out there directing traffic.
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0: Robert Union, 562-182. 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
1: Chad Stacy, Ballardness. SCCW.
0: That's clear. No 71. 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

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Be for an ill passenger. About 6 minute ETA to the dock. 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Penn West Main, they're on the way to mainland, still about a 6 minute ETA.

to a poor signal, 71. Okay.

0: 6, you're following me 37, Kelly 7, Ferry. If you could advise the squad that the party's in a golf cart, just look for my lights. 64.
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四里香。Will you clear on the spot called the Cosmos moments?

Station 34 Fire and Squad, and even minor injury accident, intersection of 795 and 51. It's a white Toyota Camry and a two-door pickup truck complaining of head and neck pain. 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

0: Right now, it's just two patients. 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
1: Six. 6901 North Opera's. North Everyone's.
2: Six.
3: 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Be advised that Carlson is with Newman and there's another question on both going to be blocked. Looks like at the moment, film is open.

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1: Yes, now the friendship on East Depot, the coach is having this morning on 6:30.
0: That's clear, I'll go to that first.
2: 84 on 37.
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0: 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Robert Paul, 776530, name and status.
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0: 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Showing valid. Suspect of Lee Allison out of Toledo on a 2010 Honda. Cleared expired 2/24/26.
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Cessna 9 to Ghost Charlie. 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

51357. John Bomber, 362, Northwest Woodland. Correction, 939, be northwest at Catawba Woods.

Got a good day, Green Park, 1 mile, 16:30. Mr. Riley, 6.4.

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Station 36, you requested 21420 West State Route 51 for a male with low blood sugar, 1640.

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1: Clear.
2: 415-606. He just texted me and he's in the hospital. If you can just make contact.
0: Okay.
1: Main Street, for a code 20 that occurred about 20 minutes ago involving Jacob Sample. He has since left the residence. He did push one of the 34s out of the residence. They refused medical. They just want to make a report.
0: That's cool. If you're still on 19, advice is going to be left on this.
1: I'd like to make contact.

0: 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Whoever knows there's a trailer in that on that property.
1: There's an answer to the door. I'm going to check his barn over here.

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0: 8 speeded east. That trailer on Bayshore Road. Is it trailer 56 yet?
1: Not yet. It's not been entered into the system yet, but if you can get over there and get eyes on it, possibly. I can get the owners to come over and pick it up, possibly.
2: Do you have his 19?
1: I'm afraid for it. Six one four three one five one seven five zero.

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1: Yes, sir.
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1: Alarm company just recon, I set the second alarm showing front door.
0: Or was the floor shut?
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1: 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The front door was unsecured when I secured it as I was leaving. I'll be 35 hours.
2: I do have a couple in the house and a home. Accurate, they are.
1: That's clear. I'll go back to any recent ones.

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This is Fort Clinton Police testing EMS and fire pagers. Fort Clinton Police Department testing EMS and fire pagers. Time now, 1815.

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0: 248.
1: 448, go ahead.
0: Transporting to Bay Park.
2: Thanks.